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1: Lace up, lock in. Nigeria's finest female basketballers are back on the court. Last season, Dolphins took the crown. First Bank took silver. 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
4: Lace up, lock in. 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Last season, Dolphins took the crown. First Bank took silver. 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Everybody is coming for gold. 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